0: 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Soaking up the sounds of summer and vacation from Connie Francis. That just got to be the feel-good song of the night. Just love it. Hope you're feeling good. Welcome aboard. Welcome to 4 hours of fun radio. We call this The Beach Party. My name is Daryl McLean, and I get to host this every weekend. Having fun playing all the classic hits from the 70s and 80s and the occasional one from back in the 60s, like you just heard. And of course, the best part about The Beach Party is that it's your show, because your requests and dedications are really what makes it special. And you can phone in for a favorite anytime during the show tonight. Here's our toll-free number. 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You can also email me. 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If you're on your Facebook tonight, be sure to pop over and visit the Beach Party fan page and give us a like, because a lot of people send their requests to me that way, and I'll be here. Whatever way you do it, I don't care. I just like hearing from you and what you're up to this weekend. What we're up to is playing all the great classic hits that you love, and we're ready to slide into the 70s next. The Carpenters.
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1: Hey, girl, this is Dan the Man from Paris. I'd like to hear Morning Girl by Neon Philharmonic. I don't think they were actually of Philharmonic. I think they're out of New York. Thank you very much.

0: 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Well, there's one for Pamela calling in from Newcastle, Ontario, but she's originally from England and wanted to hear Roger Miller's England Swings. That goes back to 1965 and was a huge country hit for Roger Miller, but it also crossed over to the pop charts and made it to number one on the adult contemporary charts. One of many big crossover hits for Roger Miller. And of course, the title refers to Swinging England, which was a popular term for the progressive youth center cultural scene in London at the time. However, the lyrics don't convey any of that progressiveness, and they mostly relate to stereotypical notions of traditional Britain with references to bobbies on bicycles, Westminster Abbey, and so forth, almost like a tourism commercial. Hope you enjoyed England Swings here on The Beach Party. I'm Daryl McLean, and stand by for Billy Joel.
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0: 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You know, The Little River Band were the first Australian group to really see commercial success in North America, generating some 25 million records sold and scoring 13 top 40 hits. Love their sound. Hope you enjoy Little River Band tonight with that great 8-track flashback. My name is Daryl McLean, and we've got lots more of the music you love on the way, including the Fab Four. Beatles are next.
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2: 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You found it, my friend. It's the Beach Party. 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Your requests and dedications are welcome at 1-866-665-6070. 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
1: Hi, Daryl. It's Shelley calling from New Glasgow, Nova Scotia. And I would just like to request Toto, hold the line. Okay, thanks, Daryl. Love your program.

0: 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Taking a trip down to the basement tonight, and you know what? Rooting into my musty, dusty old records for a forgotten 45. Found a good one from back in 1967 from Harper's Bazaar with the 59th Street Bridge song. Feeling groovy. And it's actually a cover of a Simon and Garfunkel song that was never a hit for them. However, in 1967, Harper's Bazaar went all the way to number 13 on the charts with that forgotten 45. Hope you enjoyed that tonight.
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0: Hey, we're ready to slide into the 80s next with a song all about a girl whose phone number everybody knew. Jenny, Jenny, Tommy Two-Tone, coming your way next.
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0: listening to the Friday Night Beach Party on your favorite beach party station, streaming to the world from thebeachparty.ca. As we take time to chill on a Friday night with what we call our ice cooler classic of the night, and what a great one. From back in 1972, Harry Nilsson's number one smash, Without You. A lot of people don't realize that song was originally recorded by Badfinger in 1970 and appeared on their second album called No Dice. Nilsson wrote most of the songs that he recorded, and many listeners just assumed that this heart-wrenching ballad was also one of his compositions. Well, his version added an orchestra and gave the song a real dramatic production, and when he recorded it, he initially played the song slow and dark, accompanied only by piano. The song went on to win the Grammy for Best Pop Vocal in 1973. Without You, Harry Nilsson. I'm Daryl McLean, and we're sliding back to the 60s next. Something all about the birds and the bees. Jewel Akins is on deck.
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0: Friday night tuned in to the Beach Party on your favorite Beach Party station. You know, we are the show that not only takes requests, but we really play them. I mean, CCR, Proud Mary, went to number one in Canada for Creedence Clearwater Revival, peaked at number two on the charts in the States for that group. You know, CCR never had a number one hit stateside. It's odd, isn't it? Well, this song's been covered by many artists since then, including Elvis Presley, even Wilson Pickett did it, and pretty much every bar band that exists does a version of Proud Mary. Hope you enjoyed that tonight. I'm Daryl McLean. Stand by for Major Hoople's Boarding House there on deck.
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4: 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I'm Daryl McLean. 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

0: 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Another trip down to the basement tonight for another Forgotten 45. Came up with a good one from back in 1968, a good old drinking tune from the Fireballs with Bottle of Wine. That peaked at number 9 on the charts. You know, back in 1963, the group the Fireballs hooked up with singer Jimmy Gilmer and became known as Jimmy Gilmer and the Fireballs, and they had one of the biggest hits of 1963 with a tune called Sugar Shack, and they followed that up with a similar tune called Daisy Petal Picking, which made the top 20. But then the British invasion came in and wiped them out, just like a lot of American bands back in the day. But then in 1968, they made an unexpected comeback with Bottle of Wine, which made the top 10. Hope you enjoyed that Forgotten 45 tonight on the Beach Party. I'm Darrell McLean, and Paula Notes are next.
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0: 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Maybe a song you haven't heard in a while from back in 1973, King Harvest, Dancing in the Moonlight, one of those great one-hit wonders of the 70s. They recorded that late in 1972. It was released in early 1973, peaked at number 13 on the charts. They did release some other singles, but were never able to match the success of Dancing in the Moonlight. The song was used in a miniseries called The 70s. In it, one of the female characters happens to be present at the recording where the band is using the lyrics singing in the moonlight, and the young girl comments that she personally likes dancing in the moonlight, so they changed the lyrics. There you go. Hey, it's a great night to go dancing in the moonlight. Hopefully the moon is shining where you are. I'm Daryl McLean, and coming your way next, we're going to slide back to the 60s with what I think is one of the great dynamic duos of that decade. Brooke Benton and Dinah Washington are next.
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0: 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There's Fleetwood Mac's Rhiannon, going back to 1975. I'm Daryl McLean, and I was just checking my email, and Jared Morris in Wasaga Beach wrote in, "Hey, Daryl, I'm loving the show, and I'd really love it if you would play the Kings' Switchin' to Glide." You know what, Jared? Your song's coming up next. 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

0: 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Soaking up the sounds of summer and the sounds of the 70s right there from the summer of 78. Electric Light Orchestra with Sweet Talking Woman. That peaked at number 17 on the charts that year. That was one of my favorite years of music. Hope you enjoyed that.
1: 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I'm so looking forward to being with you on the Beach Party Getaway.
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0: Party coming in so loud and proud on your favorite beach party station. And, you know, we're zipping through the internet all over the world. People listening to the beach party and just loving it. Hey, taking care of a request tonight. Atlanta Rhythm Section, So Into You. That goes back to 1977, peaking at number 7, and was the first major hit from the Atlanta Rhythm Section, a group which was formed in 1970, consisting mainly of former members of the group Classics 4 and the Candymen. Atlanta Rhythm Section had two records that made it to the top 10, and they were both Lucky 7's Imaginary Lover and So Into You. Hope you enjoyed that tonight. I'm Daryl McLean, and coming your way next, some fun with the Monkees.
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0: 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Our last request tonight, Minglewood band Can't You See, taking you back to 1978. You know, during a career that spanned over 30 years as a solo artist or part of the Maritimes' greatest contribution to Canadian music, Matt Minglewood has sold more than 350,000 records in his career and has earned 3 gold records, a couple of Juno nominations, and has been twice nominated for the Canadian Country Music Association honors, plus countless other awards from various blues, country, and East Coast music societies. Great talent, and I hope you enjoyed Can't You See. I'm Daryl McLean. We're almost done on this Friday night. Stick around for Burton Cummings next.
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5: 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It's just not enough, man. 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
1: Good morning. It's 7 o'clock. I'm Nick Hughes. This is 92.9, The Grand News for the Haldimand Press. Making news this hour. Day one of the World Cup in Toronto is over, and it didn't come without its hiccups. Two German men are being charged with assault after a confrontation with police during Canada's match yesterday afternoon. Police say objects were thrown at the officers, causing minor injuries. Officers have also laid multiple charges for unauthorized drone use around the stadium. A woman who stabbed a stranger downtown Toronto is being granted an absolute discharge. The province says Rohini Basizar no longer poses a significant threat to public safety after stabbing a 28-year-old woman inside of a Shoppers Drug Mart back in 2015. The Ontario Review Board says Basizar has schizophrenia and was in the throes of a psychotic breakdown when it happened. They say she's done everything possible to get better. Montreal police say they've suspended two officers after allegations of discriminatory and racist behavior towards citizens. It's also being alleged officers would cut the hair of racialized people to turn it into, quote, trophies. 14 officers also had their tasks reassigned to cut any contact with citizens involved in the investigation. An Alberta university is studying the potential cost if the province leaves Canada. Calgary University will examine transition costs, economic impacts, risks, and potential savings that would be associated with the separation. Officials say the process will ensure Albertans get a range of evidence-based views ahead of an October referendum. Mark Carney and French President Emmanuel Macron are in agreement to deepen the two countries' ties through a new security of information agreement. The agreement will expand the ability to share classified information pertaining to defense, aerospace, and AI. The two leaders also discuss trade, energy, and preparations for the upcoming G7 summit. Meantime, Mark Carney is in Ireland today, hoping to drive

0: up some business. The PM will meet with the head of Ireland's government to chat about ties between Canada and Europe. Carney will meet with Irish President Catherine Connolly tomorrow. In sports, Canada tied Bosnia-Herzegovina in the World Cup debut yesterday. They head to Vancouver to meet Qatar on Thursday. The Marlies won the first game of the Calder Cup final last night. Toronto beat Chicago 4-2. No NHL or NBA action last night. The Knicks, however, could win their first championship since 73 if they can beat the Spurs in San Antonio tonight. And the NHL Stanley Cup final returns to Vegas tomorrow. Carolina is a win away from their first cup in 20 years. Weather is next.
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2: 92.9 The Grid, radar weather. Mostly sunny today with a high of 28. The humidex could feel like 32. Clear tonight, a low of 19. And tomorrow, cloudy, chance of showers and a thunderstorm. Tomorrow's high 22. The humidex could feel like 27. Right now it is 17 degrees in Hagersville, 17 in Caledonia, 18 degrees in Hamilton. There's weather and more at 92.9 The Grand on FM. Good morning, I'm Gary Chittum, 7:05 with Olivia Newton-John and John Travolta.

92.9 The Grand. We're playing the greatest hits of all time. That is Trooper. Baby, won't you please come home? No problem. I never left home in the first place. It is 7:11 and good morning. I'm Gary Chittum. We're coming up later on this hour. We'll have a look at my question of the day. Matt Wilson, he'll be out in our 92.9 The Grand Advance Cruiser. Plus, later on today, I'll have a look at some stuff I've seen on Facebook. Did you hear this? And our silly stats. I don't know if you remember this, but back in the late 1990s, this song was used in TV commercials for Salon Selective's hair products. It is the Isley Brothers, That Lady, on 92.9 The Grand, playing the greatest hits of all time.

0: hard sunglasses at night and during the day as well on 92.9 The Grand. It is 7:22. My question of the day is up right now on our 92.9 The Grand Facebook page. And yeah, we're going downstairs. We want to talk about the classic 1970s basement rec room. Did your family have that wood panel bar? Maybe had wood paneling up on the walls. Maybe a dartboard in the corner. And a big sofa for watching sports. I want you to describe your rec room back in the 70s on our 92.9 The Grand Facebook page. Well, crank up the stereo in the rec room. The Pretenders are coming up next.
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0: Well, put on those sunglasses. Sunny today, high of 28. The humidex could feel like 32. Clear tonight, low of 19. And tomorrow, cloudy. Chance of showers, chance of a thunderstorm. Sunday's high 22. The humidex could reach 27. Right now, it is 18 degrees in Cayuga, Jarvis, and Caledonia. There's weather and more at 92.9 The Grand.fm. 7:24 with the Pretenders.

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0: 92.9 The Grand, can you give it all to me? That is Miles and Lenny, 747. NHL playoffs resume on Sunday night. Hurricanes will be in Vegas to take on the Golden Knights. Game time is at 8 o'clock. With a win, the Hurricanes could win the Stanley Cup as they lead the series 3-2. Toronto Blue Jays once again host the New York Yankees, 3:07 this afternoon. Hamilton Cardinals, they continue their home-and-home series against the Brantford Red Sox. They'll be in the Bell City at 2 o'clock this afternoon at Arnold Anderson Stadium. And the Caledonia Sox, their next game is coming up on Tuesday night against Fisherville at home. First pitch is at 8:30. We'll be dancing in the moonlight after this.
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0: 92.9 The Grand, radar weather. Mostly sunny today with a high of 28 degrees. The humidex could feel like 32. Clear tonight, low of 19 degrees. And tomorrow, cloudy, chance of showers and a thunderstorm. Sunday's high 22. The humidex could feel like 27. In Mudcat Festival country, it is 18 degrees in Dunville, 18 in Hagersville, 18 in Hamilton. There's weather and more at 92.9 The Grand on FM 750. 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
1: Good morning. It's 8 o'clock. I'm Nick Hughes. This is 92.9, the grand news for John's Interiors. Making news this hour, Canada's first World Cup game on home soil wasn't all smooth sailing. Police are laying assault charges on two men from Germany after a confrontation inside the stadium during Canada's match yesterday afternoon. Investigators say objects were thrown at officers, causing minor injuries. Multiple charges have also been laid for unauthorized drone use around the stadium. Ontario is granting an absolute discharge to a schizophrenic woman who fatally stabbed someone in Toronto's Underground Path Network. The province says Rohini Baisazar is no longer a threat to public safety after spending years incarcerated doing everything possible to get better. The Ontario Review Board says Baisazar was in the throes of a psychotic breakdown when she stabbed a 28-year-old woman inside of a Shoppers Drug Mart. Calgary University is studying the cost of the province's potential separation from Canada. They're looking into transition costs, economic impacts, risks, and potential savings if ties are cut with the country. Officials say the study will help provide Albertans with a range of evidence-based views before an October referendum. Police in Montreal say two officers are suspended following allegations of racist behavior towards citizens. Investigators allege officers were cutting hair off of racialized people and turning it into, quote, trophies. 14 police officers in Montreal are also having their tasks reassigned to avoid contact with anyone tied to the investigation. A new deal between France and Canada is strengthening ties between the two G7 nations. Mark Carney and French President Emmanuel Macron announced a new security of information agreement yesterday, and the goal behind it is to expand the ability to share classified information involving AI, defense, and aerospace. There were also discussions about the upcoming G7 summit. Meantime, the PM is not done trying to strengthen Canada's ties overseas. Mark Carney is in Ireland this weekend trying to attract some investment, and he'll meet with Irish President Catherine Connolly tomorrow. Canada picked up a point after tying Bosnia-Herzegovina in their first World Cup game on home soil yesterday. They're in Vancouver to take on Qatar on Thursday. The Marlies struck first in the Calder Cup final last night. They beat Chicago 4-2. No NHL or NBA action last night. The Knicks are in San Antonio tonight, looking to win their first championship since 73. Weather is next.
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3: 92.9 The Grand, radar weather. Sunny today, high at 28. The humidex could feel like 32. Clear tonight, 19 for the low. And tomorrow, once again, a chance of showers and a thunderstorm. High of 22 and the humidex of 27. Right now, 21 degrees in Hamilton, 19 in Hagersville, 19 in Caledonia. There's weather and more at 92.9thegrand.fm. Good morning, I'm Gary Chittum. It's 8:04. Don't leave me this way. It is Thelma, Houston.

0: from Caledonia to Nanticoke, playing the greatest hits of all time. 92.9 The Grand.
1: And it is 50 years of the Mudcat Festival continuing today. The parade gets underway at 10:30, and our Matt will be in the parade. Look for him. Give him a wave. There's a billion things going on in Dunnville today, and Matt is going to fill us in on all of this stuff. It is Day by Day. It's Doug and the Slugs on 92.9 The Grand. Greatest hits of all time.

0: playing the greatest hits of all time. It is 92.9 The Grand, and that is Doug and the Slugs and Day by Day. It is 17 minutes after 8 o'clock. Good morning, I'm Gary Chittum with a few things I have seen recently on Facebook. You know, someone posted this the other day. They said, I'm at the age where if you text me at 9 o'clock at night, I'm going to text you back at 4:30 in the morning. Also from Facebook, I don't always lose my phone, but when I do, it's on silent. And finally this morning from Facebook, running is a great way to meet people. Today, I met the EMS, a nurse, and a cardiologist. It is 17 minutes after 8 o'clock. That bad moon, it's arising after this.
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0: Good looking day today for the Dunnville Mudcat Festival. Mostly sunny, high today of 28. The humidex could feel like 32. Tonight clear, low of 19. And tomorrow cloudy, chance of showers and a thunderstorm. Sunday's high 22. The humidex could feel like 27. Right now 20 degrees in Burlington, 21 in Cayuga, 18 degrees in Dunnville. There's weather and more at 92.9 The Grand on FM 820 with CCR.

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0: 9 The Grand Lighthouse, a pretty lady. Yeah, we all saw them in concert in high school, didn't we? Love the band. They were great. It is 8:44. You know what? Kids are going to love this today. The grandkids, hey, I would love this. 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You'll have fun. I've done it many, many times. Coming up in a moment, they'll talk to us after this.
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0: 92.9 The Grand, radar weather. Sunny today, high at 28 degrees. The humidex could feel like 32. Clear tonight and the low of 19. Tomorrow, cloudy. Chance of showers and a thunderstorm. High of 22. The humidex could feel like 27 degrees tomorrow. Right now, it is 22 degrees in Jarvis, Caledonia, and Hamilton. There's weather and more at 92.9 The Grand on FM. It is 8:47. 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

0: Use This is 92.9, the grand news for John's Interiors. Making news this hour. Day one of the World Cup in Toronto is over, and it didn't come without its hiccups. Two German men are being charged with assault after a confrontation with police during Canada's match yesterday afternoon. Police say objects were thrown at officers, causing minor injuries. Officers have also laid multiple charges for unauthorized drone use around the stadium. A woman who stabbed a stranger downtown Toronto is being granted an absolute discharge. The province says Rohini Basizar no longer poses a significant threat to public safety. After stabbing a 28-year-old woman inside of a Shoppers Drug Mart back in 2015, the Ontario Review Board says Basizar has schizophrenia and was in the throes of a psychotic breakdown when it happened. They say she's done everything possible to get better. Montreal police say they've suspended two officers after allegations of discriminatory and racist behavior towards citizens. It's also being alleged officers would cut the hair of racialized people to turn it into, quote, trophies. 14 officers have also had their tasks reassigned to cut any contact with citizens involved in the investigation. An Alberta university is studying the potential cost if the province decides to leave Canada. Calgary University will examine transition costs, risks, economic impacts, and potential savings associated with the separation. Officials say the process will ensure Albertans get a range of evidence-based views ahead of a October referendum. Mark Carney and French President Emmanuel Macron are in agreement to deepen the two countries' ties through a new Security of Information Agreement. This agreement will expand the ability to share classified information pertaining to defense, aerospace, and AI. The two leaders also discuss trade, energy, and preparations for the upcoming G7 summit. Meantime, Mark Carney is in Ireland this weekend, hoping to drum up some business. The PM will meet with the head of Ireland's government today and chat about ties between Canada and Europe. And then Mark Carney will meet with Irish President Catherine Connolly tomorrow. Canada tied Bosnia-Herzegovina in the World Cup debut yesterday. They head to Vancouver to meet Qatar on Thursday. The Marlies won the first game of the Calder Cup Finals last night. They beat Chicago 4-2. No NHL or NBA action last night. The Knicks could win their first championship since 73 if they can beat the Spurs in San Antonio tonight. And the NHL Stanley Cup Final returns to Vegas tomorrow. Carolina is one win away from their first cup in 20 years. Weather is next.
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2: 92.9 The Grand, radar weather. Gorgeous looking day today, mostly sunny, high of 28. The humidex could feel like 32. Clear tonight, 19 for the low. And tomorrow, cloudy, chance of showers and a thunderstorm, high of 22. The humidex could feel like 27 tomorrow. Right now, it's 19 degrees in Dunnville, 21 in Burlington, 22 in Caledonia. There's weather and more at 92.9 The Grand on FM. Good morning, I'm Gary Chittum. It's 9:04 with Foreigner.

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Playing the greatest hits of all time. 92.9 The Grand.

0: playing the greatest hits of all time. Johnny Rivers, Secret Agent Man. It is 9:19. Did you always want to be a spy when you were a kid? And there were a ton of spy TV shows. There was The Man from U.N.C.L.E., The Avengers, The Prisoner. Let's see. Burke's Law. And then there was Get Smart, which was, well, yeah, not the greatest spies in the world. Johnny Rivers from 1966 and Secret Agent Man. Well, my question of the day is up on our 92.9 The Grand Facebook page. We're talking about The Rec Room, where you might have been watching all those spy shows. I want to know about your classic 1970s Rec Room and describe it for me. Sue says the farmhouse had a dirt floor, wood piled up to the roof, and one part of it was the oil wood combination furnace. So not all of us had that classic 1970s Rec Room. Sandy says, yeah, my dad made us a wood panel Rec Room in the basement. We could have friends over. It had a big bar as well. Fun times. Darren says our basement was old stone walls, big scary furnace, water heater, wringer, washer machine that Mom used. Rob says, built in the 1960s, real knotty pine tongue and groove, wood panels, leather wrap bar with a formica top, and small square ceiling tiles. And then Jeff says, paneled walls, dartboard, pool table, full bar, and orange and green furniture. Sounds about right. It is 9:20, so there's my question of the day up on our 92.9 The Grand Facebook page. Basically, just describe if you had one or if you didn't have one. Yeah, what was down in the basement? Did you have the Rec Room or did you have something else, right? Let me know on our 92.9 The Grand Facebook page. Well, he wrote our next song when he was about 19 years old, 6 years before he recorded it with his group.
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0: 92.9 The Grand, radar weather. Sunny today, high of 28. Humidex could feel like 32. Yeah, so if you're going to Mudcat Festival in Dunville, yeah, take some water. Tonight, clear, low of 19. Tomorrow, cloudy, chance of showers and a thunderstorm. High tomorrow of 22. The humidex could feel like 27. Right now, it is 23 degrees in Hagersville, Caledonia, and Hamilton. The humidex feels like 26 right now. There's weather and more at 92.9thegrand.fm. 9:23. 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This is Supertramp.

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As a matter of fact, Matt is down in Dunnville today taking in the Mudcat Festival. And the parade, he'll be in it. Gets underway in about an hour or so. It's all part of another summer of peace, love, and music on 92.9 The Grand as we are playing their greatest hits of all time.

0: Judy and Trooper on 92.9 The Grand. It is 9:48 in the Townsend Lions Club. They're putting on their 41st annual Steak and Lobster Dinner and Dance. And it's coming up on the 20th, and it runs from 6 to midnight, taking place at the Jarvis Community Center. Tickets are $75 per person, all going towards a great cause, too. So don't miss out on this fantastic night of great food, music, and fun. It is the Townsend Lions, their Steak and Lobster Dinner and Dance, coming up on the 20th in Jarvis at the Community Center. Well, you know what? He couldn't understand a single word he said. That song is next.
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0: 92.9 The Grand, radar weather. Sunny today, high of 28. The humidex could feel like 32. Tonight, clear. Low overnight tonight of 19. Tomorrow, cloudy. Chance of showers and a thunderstorm. Sunday's high 22. The humidex could feel like 27. Right now, 24 degrees in Cayuga, Jarvis, and Caledonia. And the humidex feels like 26. There's weather and more at 92.9 The Grand.fm. 9:51 with 3 Dog Night.

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2: Good morning. It's 10 o'clock. I'm Nick Hughes. This is 92.9 The Grand News for John's Interiors. Making news this hour, Canada's first World Cup game on home soil wasn't all smooth sailing. Police are laying assault charges on two men from Germany after a confrontation inside the stadium during Canada's match yesterday afternoon. Investigators say objects were thrown at officers that caused minor injuries, and multiple charges have also been laid for unauthorized drone use around the stadium. Ontario is granting an absolute discharge to a woman who fatally stabbed someone in Toronto's underground path network.

0: Spending years incarcerated doing everything possible to get better, she was diagnosed with schizophrenia. The Ontario Review Board says Bacesar was in the throes of a psychotic breakdown when she stabbed a 28-year-old woman inside of a Shoppers Drug Mart. Calgary University is studying the cost of the province's potential separation from Canada. They're looking into transition costs, economic impacts, risks, and potential savings if ties are cut with the country. Officials say the study will help provide Albertans with a range of evidence-based views before an October referendum. Police in Montreal say two officers are suspended following allegations of racist behavior towards citizens. Investigators allege officers were cutting hair off racialized people and turning it into, quote, trophies. 14 police officers in Montreal are also having their tasks reassigned to avoid contact with anyone tied to the investigation. A new deal between France and Canada is strengthening ties between the two G7 nations. Mark Carney and French President Emmanuel Macron announced a new security of information agreement yesterday, and the goal of the agreement is to expand the ability to share classified information involving AI, defense, and aerospace. There was also discussions about the upcoming G7 summit. Meantime, the PM is not done trying to strengthen Canada's ties overseas. Mark Carney is in Ireland this weekend trying to drum up some investment. He'll meet with Irish President Catherine Connolly tomorrow. The Blue Jays are back at it this afternoon. They host the Yankees after an 8-5 win last night. Kevin Gausman gets the start. The Knicks could win their first NBA championship since 73 with a win in San Antonio tonight. Another night off for the NHL. Action returns to Vegas tomorrow night. Carolina is one win away from winning their first Stanley Cup since 2006. And there are three World Cup games on tap today. Canada returns to action on Thursday in Vancouver, taking on Qatar. Weather is next.
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2: 92.9 The Grand, radar weather. Sunny today, high of 28. The humidex could feel like 32. Tonight, clear skies, a low of 19. Tomorrow, cloudy, chance of a shower or thunderstorm. High of 22. The humidex tomorrow could feel like 27. Right now, in Dunnville, it's 20 degrees. 24 in Hagersville, 24 in Hamilton. The humidex feels like 26. There's weather and more at 92.9 The Grand.fm. 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

0: Everyone is a winner, and you get a participation medal as well, okay? That is hot chocolate on 92.9 The Grand. It is 10:16. I'm Gary Chittiman. Well, did you hear this? Tom Brady has launched a new organic coconut drink. It's called Good Nut. Also, did you hear this? A collectible card shop, the Card Lab in the posh section Brentwood, California, was hit the other night when thieves stole $15,000 of Pokemon cards, and they did it in under 40 seconds. And finally, did you hear this? Look to the night skies tonight. Tonight, five bright planets will be visible across the sky in a rare celestial event. The three planets can be seen in the evening. Just look to the west, and then two more join in, the moon, and that's going to be in the early morning hours as well. So look for that tonight for sure, all right? Look to the west. It is 10:17. Cher messing with time after this.
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2: Hey, everybody, it's Matt Wilson. Thanks for hanging out at all the fun, free family events this weekend. Stay tuned. We got lots of stuff coming up this week and next weekend. We've got a big one coming. It's, of course, the Dunnville Mud Cat Festival. It starts on Thursday the 11th and runs all weekend long. I'm going to be out there in the cruiser on the weekend for all the festivities. 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And thanks to Haldimand County for making this report possible. I'm Matt Wilson in the 929 The Grand Events Cruiser.
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0: Sunny today, high of 28 degrees. The humidex could feel like 32. Tonight, clear. Overnight tonight of 19 degrees. And tomorrow, cloudy. Chance of showers and a thunderstorm. Tomorrow's high 22. The humidex on Sunday could feel like 27. Right now, 25 degrees in Hamilton, 24 in Hagersville. Also, 24 degrees in Caledonia. The humidex feels like 28. There's weather and more at 92.9 The Grand.fm. 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

play the greatest hits of all time? Well, it's got to be 92.9 The Grand, correct? Yes. It is 10:31. 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One way or another, going to get you. It's Blondie on The Grand.

0: Howdy Tune out the Grand Greatest Hits of All Time. That song was a hit for them on both sides of the border. That is Prism and Take Me to the Captain. It is 10:45 and it is movie night as part of the 25th anniversary celebrations here in Haldeman County. And you are invited and I'm invited and we're all invited to the Cayuga Arena coming up on Saturday, June the 20th, a week from today, 5 to 9:30 for movie night. Monsters, Inc. will be shown on the big screen. It is also celebrating its 25th anniversary. The event runs until 9:30 and offers a variety of perks for us. Enjoy free admission, free popcorn while supplies last. In addition to the film, you can explore various food vendors, participate in giveaways, and enjoy other family-friendly activities. That's coming up a week from today down at the arena in Cayuga, starting at about 5 o'clock, 5:30-ish. And yeah, coming up in a moment, it is not a summer salad with little mini marshmallows.
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2: Hey everybody, it's Matt Wilson. All day I'm gonna be in Dunnville for the 50th anniversary Mudcat Festival, and the parade is in full swing right now, and my first pit stop following the parade is going to be the Bed Races for a Cause in Wingfield Park. This event is going to be a combination of chaos and competition as teams are competing for bragging rights and a $500 donation to a charity of their choice. The fastest bed wins, but there will also be unofficial style points awarded as teams take pride in decorating their bed for this long-standing tradition at the festival. And there's tons more to come today, so stop by Dunnville to enjoy this great yearly community tradition. And thanks to Haldeman County for making this report possible. I'm Matt Wilson in the 92.9 The Grand Events Cruiser.
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0: 92.9 The Grand, radar. Sunny today with a high of 28 degrees. The humidex could feel like 32. Tonight clear, low overnight tonight of 19. And tomorrow, cloudy chance of showers and a thunderstorm. Tomorrow's high 22. The humidex on Sunday could feel like 27. Right now, 24 degrees in Burlington, 25 in Cayuga, 21 degrees in Dunnville. And the humidex feels like 28 degrees. There's weather and more at 92.9thegrand.fm. 10:49. 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
1: Good morning. It's 11 o'clock. I'm Nick Hughes. This is 92.9, The Grand News for John's Interiors. Making news this hour. Day one of the World Cup in Toronto is over, and it didn't come without its hiccups. Two German men are being charged with assault after a confrontation with police during Canada's match yesterday afternoon. Police say objects were thrown at officers and that caused minor injuries. Police have also laid multiple charges for unauthorized use of drones around the stadium. A woman who stabbed a stranger downtown Toronto is being granted an absolute discharge. The province says Rohini Basizar is no longer posing a significant threat to public safety after fatally stabbing a 28-year-old woman inside of a Shoppers Drug Mart in 2015. The Ontario Review Board said Basizar had schizophrenia and was in the throes of a psychotic breakdown when this happened. They say she's done everything.

0: racist behavior towards citizens. It's also being alleged officers would cut the hair of racialized people and turn it into, quote, trophies. 14 officers also have had their tasks reassigned to cut any contact with citizens involved in the investigation. An Alberta university is studying the potential cost if the province decides to leave Canada. Calgary University will examine transition costs, economic impacts, risks, and potential savings that would be associated with the separation. Officials say the process will ensure Albertans get a range of evidence-based views ahead of an October referendum. Mark Carney and French President Emmanuel Macron are in agreement to deepen the two countries' ties through a new Security of Information Agreement. This agreement will expand the ability to share classified information pertaining to defense, aerospace, and AI. The two leaders also discuss trade, energy, and preparations for the upcoming G7 summit. Meantime, Mark Carney is in Ireland today hoping to drum up some business. The PM will meet with the head of Ireland's government and they'll chat about ties between Canada and Europe. Mark Carney will meet with the Irish President Catherine Connolly tomorrow. The Blue Jays look to build on their 8-5 win over the Yankees last night. They're back in action this afternoon. Kevin Gausman heads to the bump. The New York Knicks are one win away from earning their first NBA championship since 73. They're in San Antonio tonight for Game 5 against the Spurs. Another quiet night around the NHL. The Stanley Cup Final returns to Vegas tomorrow with Carolina up 3-2 in the series. And three World Cup games on the FIFA schedule today. Canada returns to action on Thursday in Vancouver, taking on Qatar. Weather is next.
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2: 92.9 The Grand, radar weather. Mostly sunny today, high of 28 degrees. The humidex could feel like 32. Clear tonight, low of 19. And tomorrow, chance of showers and a thunderstorm at high of 22. The humidex could feel like 27. Right now, 25 degrees in Jarvis, Caledonia, and Hamilton. The humidex feels like 28. There's weather and more at 92.9 The Grand.fm. Good morning, I'm Gary Chittum. It's 11:04. 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

0: playing the greatest hits of all time, 92.9, the Grand Chubby Checker and the Twist. I'm afraid to attempt it. I just might throw my back out and I'll be down for 2 or 3 weeks. It is 11:19, and my question of the day up on our 92.9, the Grand Facebook page, and basically we're talking about, did you have one of those rec rooms back in the 70s? And I wanted you just to describe it. Well, Frank says just simply orange carpet, and I guess that says it all, right? Helen says long wood paneling pool table. Marianne, wood paneling and red velvet couch. Oh, wow. Pamela says my dad built a solid wood bar. There was a stone fireplace, orange carpet, pool table, and an organ for entertainment. Angie says barn board paneling walls. Long bar, red velvet couch. Maybe they were on sale. A TV, and it was great for parties. Karen says wood panel bar with brass foot rail. And the bar top of all pennies in clear epoxy with a short leather edging. Richard says the basement room in my mom and dad's old house came with wood paneling. My dad took it all down and applied rough plaster and exposed wood beams to look like an old English pub. And yes, we had the mandatory dartboard. Julie says all of the above, a player piano, 5 music rolls, a ping pong table. One end had library bookshelves full of books, and it was a fun place to hang out. Kathleen says our rec room was a coal bin, so not all of us could have that fancy rec room back in the 70s. Thank you all very much for your answers. I can't read them all on the air, but you can at our 92.9 The Grand Facebook page. I will post my answer in a couple of minutes. Maybe the subject of our next song had one of those fancy rec rooms too.
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2: Hey everybody, it's Matt Wilson. I'm back in the cruiser for another weekend of community events, and today we are hanging out at the Dunnville Mudcat Festival. It's the 50th anniversary of this signature celebration, and I'm going to be out here all day long. I'll be taking part in the parade very shortly, and then I'll be checking out all the events on this jam-packed Saturday, including the Classic Car Show, the Bed Races, the Rotary Mud Duck Race, the Marcaine Strength Competition, and tons more. The events are happening across Dunnville today, so make sure you stop by. If you find me, say hi. 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I'm Matt Wilson in the 92.9 The Grand Events Cruiser.
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0: Sunny today, high at 28 degrees. The humidex could reach 32. Clear tonight, 19 degrees for the low. Tomorrow, there's a chance of showers and a thunderstorm. Sunday's high, 22. The humidex could feel like 27. Right now, in Dunnville, where they're celebrating Mudcat Festival, it is 22 degrees. 25 in Burlington, 26 in Caledonia. The humidex right now feels about 29. There's weather and more at 92.9 The Grand.fm. 11:24, Daryl Hall, John Oates.

Playing the greatest hits of all time, 92.9 The Grand, a little joy in your life. 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

0: 92.9 The Grand, sitting under the shade as we try to survive. That is Harley Quinn. It is 11:48, and it is Sue Fest, the 12th annual celebration of life fundraiser supporting the Heart and Stroke Foundation of Canada. This event is coming up a week from today at the Knights of Columbus in Brantford. You'll find them at 12 Catherine Avenue in the Bell City. Doors open at 3:30 in the afternoon. The entertainment includes Jack DeKaiser, two-time Juno Award winner. 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Well, coming up in a moment, it was his first international hit.
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2: Hey everybody, it's Matt Wilson. Happy Mudcat. I'm hanging out in Dunnville right now for the 50th anniversary celebration of the festival, and this year they are turning the clock back to 1976 for this landmark year. The parade wrapped up not long ago, and now I'm getting ready to head down to Wingfield Park for the bed races, which promises to be a fun and exciting and maybe a little chaotic event. And the festival is packed this year. You might be able to hear some of the music and fanfare behind me. The atmosphere is great, and we have tons ahead on this Saturday, so stick around. And this report is brought to you in part by Six Nations Bingo. 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I'm Matt Wilson in the 92.9 The Grand Events Cruiser.
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0: 92.9 The Grand. Well, it's a great looking day, whether you're taking in Mudfest in Dunnville or anything else. Mostly sunny today, high at 28. The humidex could feel like 32. Tonight, clear, 19 degrees for the low tonight. That sounds pleasant. And tomorrow, there's a chance of a shower or thunderstorm, 22 for the high. Sunday's humidex, 27. Right now, it is 26 degrees in Hagersville, 26 in Caledonia, and it's 26 in Hamilton. Humidex feeling like 29. There's weather and more at 92.9thegrand.fm. It's 11:52, his first big hit. Here's Elton John.

0: Oh, in Vegas, Carolina is one win away from winning their first Stanley Cup since 2006. And there are three World Cup games on tap today. Canada returns to action on Thursday in Vancouver, taking on Qatar. Weather is next.
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2: Starting this afternoon, high today of 28. The humidex could feel like 32. Clear skies tonight, low of 19. And tomorrow, a chance of showers and a thunderstorm, high of 22. The humidex tomorrow could feel like 27. Right now, it is 26 degrees in Cayuga, Jarvis, and Caledonia. And the humidex feels like 29. There's weather and more at 92.9 The Grand.fm. Good afternoon. I'm Gary Chittum. 12:03 with the OJs.

dime. If I wind up broke, oh well, I'll always remember that I had a swing in time. I'm gonna give it everything I've got. Lady luck, please let the dice stay hot.

0: playing the greatest hits of all time, 92.9 The Grand. Have you never been mellow? Olivia Newton-John. Well, that's what weekends are for, right? It is 12:16. I'm Gary Chittum, and I'd like to say thanks to Brian. Just gave me a call from the Cayuga area. He and I went to elementary school together in Bimbrook, a couple years back. Also, have a look at our silly stats this afternoon. Did you know that 12% of adults admit that they still use their fingers to do simple math when they're put on the spot? Also, with our silly stats, research shows that over 60% of people regularly listen to sad songs when they are perfectly happy, simply because they enjoy the drama. I have enough drama, thank you. And finally, with our silly stats, research shows that the average smartphone user, and that would be me, and that would be like a billion other people, well, they check their phones about 150 times a day, often looking at a blank screen just out of sheer habit. Do you do that? It is 12:17. Coming up, it's not Jefferson Airplane, nor is it Jefferson Starship. It's just Starship.
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2: Hey, everybody, it's Matt Wilson. I'm hanging out at Mudcat Festival today. It's a beautiful summer day, and right now I'm at Wingfield Park watching the bed racing, a staple of the Mudcat Festival every year. And they also have a bunch of food vendors, a tennis and pickleball tournament kicking off soon, and a band playing live 70s music on stage right now in honor of the festival's theme. Also across Dunnville, it's a town-wide yard sale, so if you're walking around looking for even more to do, there's a ton of yards, lawns, garages across town open for business. This report is brought to you in part by Six Nations Bingo, the region's best bingo hall, Chiefswood Road Rodosh Weekend, sixnationsbingo.ca. I'm Matt Wilson in the 92.9 The Grand Events Cruiser.
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0: 92.9 The Grand, radar weather. Sunny this afternoon, high today of 28. The humidex could feel like 32 tonight. Clear, 19 degrees for the low tonight. And then tomorrow, chance of showers and a thunderstorm. Sunday's high, 22 degrees. The humidex could reach 27. Right now in Mudcat Festival Town, Dunnville, it is 22 degrees, 26 in Hagersville, 26 in Hamilton. The humidex could feel like 28 at times. There's weather and more at 92.9thegrand.fm. 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Nothing's going to stop us now. It's

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This will be an everlasting love. It is Natalie Cole on The Grand.

0: Well, it doesn't matter what side of town, as long as you're doing it right. That is the Butter Blues Band. It is 12:46. NHL playoffs resume tomorrow night between the Hurricanes and the Knights. Game time, 8 o'clock tomorrow night. The Canes lead the series 3-2. So, yeah, it could be the Stanley Cup final tomorrow night. Jays host the Yankees this afternoon, 3:07. Hamilton Cardinals, they continue their home-and-home series against the Brantford Red Sox. They'll be at the Arnold Anderson Stadium in Brantford at 2 o'clock this afternoon. And the Caledonia Sox, their next game is coming up on Tuesday night against Fisherville at home. And first pitch is at 4. Make that 8:30. Coming up in a moment, more of the greatest hits of all time.
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2: Hey everybody, it's Matt Wilson. Mudcat Festival is still rolling on in Dunnville. We had bed racing start a short bit ago there, and there's live music happening at Wingfield Park and at the Classic Car Show at Lions Park. 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I'm Matt Wilson in the 92.9 The Grand Events Cruiser.
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0: 92.9 The Grand, radar weather. Sunny this afternoon with a high today of 28. The humidex could feel like 32 tonight. Clear, low overnight tonight, 19. Tomorrow, well, there's a chance of showers and a thunderstorm. Tomorrow's high 22. The humidex could feel like 27. Right now, it is 27 degrees in Hamilton, Hagersville, and Caledonia. The humidex, well, feels like 28. There's weather and more at 92.9 The Grand.fm. 12:50. Jen Kay is coming in next. I'm Gary Chittum. We'll see you in tomorrow morning. Right now, with Double Vision, it is Foreigner.

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0: playing the greatest hits of all time, Soft Cell with Tainted Love. Hey, I'm Jen. That is one of my karaoke jams. It's always a crowd pleaser. A song about, you know, being in a toxic relationship, loving someone when you really shouldn't. And yeah, I've been through that. So today is National Softball Day. I play softball weekly. I've been playing softball for 21 years, and yet I still have games where I can't get a single hit aiming at that giant ball. But yeah, if you're a softball player or a former softball player, happy World Softball Day to you. More great tunes ahead. We'll hear from Rita Coolidge, Doug and the Slugs on the way, and a solo hit from the Beatles' George Harrison next.
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7: Sunny this afternoon, high today of 28 degrees. The humidex could feel like 32. Clear tonight, 19 for the low. Tomorrow, a chance of showers and a thunderstorm, high of 22. The humidex could feel like 27. Sunday night, clear, low of 8. Sunny again on Monday, high of 20. Weather and more at 92.9 thegrand.fm.

playing the greatest hits of all time, the Guess Who with Share the Land. Hey, I'm Jen. This next tune is one of my favorites, so crank it up, sing along. Here's Gladys Knight and the Pips with Midnight Train to Georgia.

0: we just heard from Sean Jackson, Just As Bad As You on 92.9 The Grand. Hey, I'm Jen. You know what the best kind of brunch is? One you don't have to cook for yourself. Well, tomorrow, the Waterford Legion is holding their Sunday brunch. It goes from 9 a.m. to noon, so you can head on down there to enjoy a delicious brunch with all your breakfast favorites in support of the Waterford Legion. That's at 223 Nickel Street in Waterford, and it's very affordable. 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You can also find this information on our community events page at 92.9thegrand.fm. Coming up, I've got Bruce Coburn, The Babies, and Steely Dan next.
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2: Hey everybody, it's Matt Wilson. The Mudcat Festival's cruising back to the 70s car show presented by our friends at Heslip Ford is happening right now. 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Awards will be handed out all day for various categories at the show to celebrate craftsmanship, nostalgia, and the local car community. 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Thank you to Haldeman County for making this report possible. I'm Matt Wilson in the 92.9 The Grand Events Cruiser.
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0: playing the greatest hits of all time, the Beach Boys with Surfer Girl. Hey, I'm Jen. Are you good at breakups, you know, making it not messy and being respectful and kind? Well, there may be a job you want to apply for. It's called the Chief Breakup Officer. So dating.com is hiring this Chief Breakup Officer. The job pays about $3,000 a month, so not too shabby. It requires the CBO to write healthy and respectful breakup messages. The Chief Breakup Officer will also help people who have been ghosted. Yeah, I've never been nice to anyone who's ghosted anyone because that is just so rude. But if you're good at that kind of stuff, well, maybe you want to apply for this job. Applications are being accepted until August 31st. More great tunes ahead. We'll hear from Alice Cooper, Trooper on the way, and some Jerry Rafferty next.
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2: 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This report is brought to you in part by Six Nations Bingo, the region's best bingo hall. Chiefs with Rodosh Weekend, sixnationsbingo.ca. I'm Matt Wilson in the 92.9 The Grand Events Cruiser.
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9: 92.9 The Grand, radar weather. Mostly sunny this afternoon with a high of 28. The humidex could feel like 32. Clear tonight, low of 19. Chance of a shower and thunderstorm tomorrow with a high of 22. The humidex could feel like 27. Sunday night, clear, low of 8. Monday, sunny and high of 20 degrees. Weather and more at 92.9 The Grand.fm.

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And so have we. Love is love. It's Pride Month. 92.9 The Grand.

0: We just heard from April Wine. Oh, what a night on 92.9 The Grand. Hey, I'm Jen. If you're a gardener or maybe you'd like to start a garden, there's a great workshop happening tomorrow at Birds Canada. That's 115 Front Road in Port Rowan. So this is a chance to learn about a more thoughtful, sustainable way to garden. It's an interactive workshop series, and it will help take your gardens, both new and established, from boring to beautiful. So a great chance to go learn about some local native plants and how you can make sure your garden thrives every year. It's a free interactive workshop. It runs from 1 to 3:30. You can also find this information on our community events page at 929thegrand.fm. Coming up, we'll hear from Prism, Elton John on the way, and Neil Sedaka with Bad Blood next.
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2: 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Thanks to Haldeman County for making this report possible. I'm Matt Wilson in the 929 The Grand Events Cruiser.
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0: playing the greatest hits of all time, The Police, with everyone's favorite song about stalking, Every Breath You Take. Hey, I'm Jen. So today, a very rare flower set to bloom down in Florida. It is the corpse flower, and it's going to bloom today at McKee Botanical Garden in Vero Beach, Florida. So it's a Titan arum, nicknamed Princess Pungent, and it smells like rotting flesh. So quite possibly the most disgusting flower on the planet. The bloom is very short. It only lasts 24 to 48 hours, and it's just a 9-inch plant. It's native to Indonesia, and it's endangered. So this is, you know, good that this plant still exists. And yeah, it's expected to bloom today. So yeah, people around there are going to have a nice, funky smelling plant to enjoy for 24 to 48 hours. Coming up next, a hit from Stevie Wonder.
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4: Clear skies tonight, low of 19 degrees. Tomorrow, a chance of showers and a thunderstorm. High of 22, the humidex could feel like 27. Sunday night, clear, low of 8, sunny on Monday with a high of 20. And Monday night, clear skies and low of 12. Weather and more at 92.9 The Grand.fm.

0: we just heard from Street Heart, Here Comes the Night on 92.9 The Grand. Hey, I'm Jen. So Julia's Old Fashioned Christmas Charity is holding a Catch the Ace lottery. So this is a progressive lottery that donates all proceeds towards local causes. 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Coming up next, I've got Gary Wright and Badfinger. Come and get it.
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0: playing the greatest hits of all time, Roy Orbison with Oh Pretty Woman. Hey, I'm Jen. So there's a lot of restaurant influencers on social media, and apparently the new thing is that they're sending out proposals to have restaurants pay them to eat at their establishment. So they promise, you know, we'll take lots of pictures, I'll post on various social medias, and help your restaurant business grow. The packages vary in cost depending on how many posts that the influencer makes. In Pittsburgh, Pennsylvania, a restaurant owner recently came out saying that they received a proposal from an influencer who offered two packages priced at $1,200 and $1,800. And yeah, the restaurant refused the offer. I mean, I work part-time at a restaurant, and we love it when people, you know, take nice pictures of our food and post them on social media, but I don't think there's any way we would pay almost $2,000 for someone to do that for us, because there's no guarantee that it's going to work, right? Coming up next, Pablo Cruz.
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7: Clear skies tonight, low of 19 degrees. Tomorrow, a chance of showers and a thunderstorm, high of 22. The humidex could feel like 27. Sunday night, clear, low of 8. Monday, sunny, high of 20. Monday night, clear skies, low of 12. There's weather and more at 92.9 The Grand.fm.

0: We just heard from Patsy Gallant from New York to L.A. on 92.9 The Grand. Hey, I'm Jen. How would you like to win the Lotto Max jackpot with some tickets you didn't even have to pay for? 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At the top of the page there, you'll see a button that says freebies. 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Coming up, we'll hear from Bob Welch.
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0: playing the greatest hits of all time, Van Halen with Jump. Hey, I'm Jen. Tomorrow, I am going to a wedding. I'm very excited. It's going to be fun. It's not very traditional, though. It's like there's going to be a live band. It's just sort of standing and mingling around. None of that traditional stuff. And a recent survey reveals some top wedding traditions that people most want to get rid of. So coming in at number 5, having bridesmaids and groomsmen. Yeah, a lot of people just choose to, you know, do a courthouse wedding and don't go with that whole thing of having to deal with all these other people. Number 4, wedding speeches. Yeah, some of those get a little boring. Number 3, the father giving away the bride. Yeah, I've had a lot of people choose not to do that either because they're, you know, their father's not here or they didn't have a good relationship with that, and that's totally fine. Number 2, the bride wearing white. I don't think I'll ever get married, but if I did, yeah, I'd probably do something silly like wear a purple dress or something. And the number 1 wedding tradition that people most want to get rid of, parents paying for the wedding. Yeah, totally understandable. Coming up next, America.
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14: Clear tonight, low of 19 degrees. Tomorrow, chance of showers and a thunderstorm, high of 22. The humidex could feel like 27. Sunday night, clear, low of 8. Monday, sunny, high of 20. And then for Monday night, clear and low of 12 degrees. There's weather and more at 92.9 The Grand.fm.

playing the greatest hits of all time, the Guess Who, running back to Saskatoon. The greatest hits continue right now with Stevie Wonder. Here's Boogie On, Reggae Woman.

0: We just heard from Martha and the Muffins, Echo Beach on 92.9 The Grand. Hey, I'm Jen. Next Sunday is Father's Day, and at Chiefs Road Park, they're having a little Father's Day music in the park on Saturday from 4:30 to 6:30. So you can spend a Father's Day weekend listening to some great music from brother-sister duo Mike and Sue. So there's free entry to Six Nations Chiefs Wood Park. There's seating in the upper pavilion. The music starts at 4:30, and there's also going to be lots of delicious food available for purchase during the concert. So if you want to head on down there again, that's Saturday, June 20th from 4:30 to 6:30 at Chiefs Wood Park, 1037 Brant County Highway 54 in Caledonia. Coming up, Frizzum, Eric Clapton and the Doobie Brothers are on deck.
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0: playing the greatest hits of all time, a rockin' tune from Street Heart, Tin Soldier. Hey, I'm Jen. So Steven Spielberg's out with a new movie this weekend. It's called Disclosure Day. So it's about a meteorologist and cybersecurity expert who find themselves at the center of a movement to expose the government's cover-up of extraterrestrial secrets. And Steven Spielberg recently said in an interview that aliens from outer space have absolutely been on Earth. He said, quote, based on the circumstantial evidence of everything that I've gathered throughout my whole life and all the testimonies in Congress that I've heard, I absolutely think that aliens have been here and that they are here. And he says, and who knows, maybe they've always been here. He also said, I need a sighting. I mean, I'm an ambassador of these guys and they haven't shown themselves to me. I don't get that. Yeah, maybe, Steven, you're getting a little too close and it's making them uncomfortable. Coming up next, I've got a hit from Edison Lighthouse.
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0: We just heard from Triumph, Hold on 92.9 The Grand, a song about, you know, not giving up on your dreams and taking some chances in life, something that I have to remind myself of every once in a while. Hey, I'm Jen. Next weekend, Saturday and Sunday, is the Hamilton Italian Heritage Festival. So this is the second annual one. It takes over James Street North. There's going to be lots of great Italian music, delicious food vendors, of course. Yeah, Italian food is amazing. Art displays, cultural performances, and lots of fun family-friendly activities. So get ready for a celebration of the rich history of Italian culture in the city of Hamilton. Again, it's all happening on James Street North next Saturday and Sunday, June 20th and 21st. Coming up, Fifth Dimension and James Taylor next.
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0: playing the greatest hits of all time, Bachman Turner Overdrive with Let It Ride. Hey, I'm Jen. Have you been watching any of the NHL Stanley Cup Final? It's been a pretty exciting series between the Carolina Hurricanes and the Vegas Golden Knights. Carolina up 3-2 now as they took Game 5 after they were tied at 2s after Game 4. It's going home to Vegas, so they're hoping to tie up the series, force a Game 7. Vegas is kind of my number 2 team. I've been a fan of them since their inaugural season. You know, when they made it to the Stanley Cup Finals. As a lifelong Leafs fan, that hurts a little bit because they've already, their first season they made it to the finals. Then in 2023, they won the cup. And now here in 2026, they're back in the Stanley Cup Finals. Can the Leafs do something like that sometime soon? Either way, I'm going for Vegas. So good luck, boys. Coming up next, Elton John.
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0: We just heard from Edward Bear, last song on 92.9 The Grand, which is fitting because it's the last song I'm going to talk to you after. Hey, I'm Jen. I've been filling in for Ted Yates all week. Thank you so much for hanging out with me, making me feel so welcome. Ted is back this coming Monday. And up next, Daryl McLean's Saturday Night Beach Party. Always a lot of fun on every Saturday night. And it really is your show. Daryl loves to take your requests, dedications, birthday shoutouts, whatever you'd like to get up there. You can submit a request online at thebeachparty.ca or give him a call, 1-866-665-6070, and leave him a message there because, yeah, it really is your show. You get to hear your favorite songs. Coming up, we'll hear from Burton Cummings, five-man electrical band, and I've got Chicago on deck. I'm Jen. Have a great night.
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